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My name is EJ. 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
2: Yo, we are rolling commercial free right now. What's popping? My name is EJ. It is me, EJ, on a gram. Shout out to Gracie Abrams. I cannot wait to hear this Daughter from Hell album dropping July 17th. 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

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It is EJ. I was watching my Ray interview that I did with her a couple of months ago, and she was telling me how music is medicine. And I agree 100% because music could just like put you in a better mood, like always when listening. It's Kiss.

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0: 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My name is EJ. What happened in the backseat of your Uber a couple of nights ago?
1: Actually, I had this really old couple that was in the backseat, like, making out. And usually I tell people that my car is not a sleazy mobile, but I didn't know how to tell these old people no. They couldn't, like, kiss or make out.
2: You cannot tell an elderly couple that they can't do anything, because they will tell you about yourself and make you feel like crap.
1: I didn't mind, but I didn't know how to tell them no.
2: Did he give her tongue?
1: I don't know what he was giving her, but she hid something somewhere, and he was like, "Where have you been hiding that all night?" And I was like, "I don't even want to know what's being hid in the back."
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2: Hey, who else is at work on Memorial Day hardly working? Or is that just me? I'm just saying. What's popping? It's EJ. 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

0: wanna die. 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One word that describes your ex is what?
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1: 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So maybe that's the word, but monsters more, because he would literally scream every single day.
2: Oh my gosh, he would key your car. 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I'm glad that you're not with that dude anymore.
1: I know, exactly.
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6: There's a little rumor that R-rated comedies are dead, which is why Scary Movie is back. 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
6: 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And last but not least, white people.
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It is EJ. Am I the only person that feels like people who screenshot photos, like, shall not be trusted? Like, because what are you screenshotting this photo for? Like, are you about to use this at a later date against, like, against me? It is Kiss FM. I'm just saying.

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2: Hey, appreciate you hanging out, of course, on a Memorial Day. What up? My name is EJ. You out there cooking out? Like, let me know so I can swing by. I only got a couple more minutes left at work. I want to come by, give me a plate. Doja Cat and Gorgeous.

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And my name is EJ. Don't forget, we got that Memorial Day payday popping off. Your shot at winning a $102 cash card is coming up next on KISS. I could be-

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1: 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Ooh, sorry, just hit the mic.

Yeah, 102.7 KISS FM, LA's number one hit music station. My name is EJ. I'm about to get up out of here. Say what up on a gram at It Is Me EJ. It Is Me EJ. My girl Kayla is up next. Be safe. Have a great rest of your night, and we'll talk later.

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3: 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What's up? I'm Kayla. Whether you are hanging out by the pool, maybe you're at the beach, at a day party, maybe you're at home watching the American Music Awards, we appreciate you for having us on. It's Alex Warren with Fever Dream.
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0: 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All right, we're talking who can't be trusted. Is it somebody in your life, somebody that you cut out of your life? Who can't be trusted? Jose out in Santa Clarita.
1: Man, who can't be trusted? Number one is my 7-year-old son. Over here telling me lies, telling his teacher didn't tell him to do homework. I can log in and see all the homework he's got. I don't know why he's trying to lie. Number two are these blockchain people. They done got me for $1,300. Yeah, man, it's over here trying to tell me you invest $200-$300. We'll flip it, double it, reverse it, get it back to you. Triple your money, blah, blah, blah. Yeah, right. And got me for $1,300 and trying to say, oh, we're just trying to help our people. Shut their mouth.
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The performances tonight at the American Music Awards were amazing. From Cat's Eye to Maluma, Teyana Taylor killed it. Somber, of course, was phenomenal. We have all the highlights, a bunch of recaps for you at kissfm.com.

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1: 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All right, we're talking who can't be trusted. Maybe it's somebody in your life. Maybe it's somebody that you know that you just are staying away from because you don't trust them. Let me know. Michael out in Burbank.
2: I think the guy I'm running out from is getting into my place. It's like a back house.
1: What do you mean getting into your place?
2: So basically, I bought some food yesterday. I go in to cook it. I forget a lighter to light the stove. I go to the store, come back, and I smell, literally, I smell shit everywhere. I'm cooking my food, and I smell it coming from my food, and I take a bite, and I throw up.
1: Oh, my God.
2: The only person that has access to this place is the freaking landlord.
1: Have you confronted him about this?
2: No, actually, the first time was last night. I went to sleep, and then today in the morning, I was feeling bad to my stomach.
1: Wait, this is actually kind of scary. Are you behind on your rent or something?
2: No, hell no. I'm ahead on my rent, though.
1: Because, I don't know, is this like a revenge type of situation? Did you sleep with the guy's girl? Like, what is going on?
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2: No one does it like these two, I'm telling you. French Montana and Max B is Ever Since You Left Me. 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

0: 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Who can't be trusted?
1: Postmates scammers can't be trusted.
0: Postmates scammers.
1: Yeah, I was doing a delivery and they knew where I was going to. And so she was like, Joanne, a customer's called and complained about you. We're going to need you to pull over and verify your account. We're going to need you to take a picture of yourself. And we need to make sure that you're the only one using that account. So they sent me a link and they're like, here, log into your account to the link, copy the link and send it back to me.
0: Ooh.
1: So I did that and they got into my Postmates account. And they got all my money that I just made that
0: Dang,
1: day.
0: Dang, girl. That's why I don't trust any suspicious text message. Never.
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2: Okay, if you were ever to run into your ex in public, what would you do? 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
2: 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Let's do Ella Langley is Choosing Texas. Just

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1: 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Right now, Alex Warren, he killed his performance at the AMAs tonight. It's Fever Dream. How do

0: wanna vibe.
1: 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I'm Kayla. I've loved these guys since the beginning. One Republic, it's Need Your Love.

He performed tonight at the American Music Awards and killed it as always. I mean, nobody can compare to Teddy Swims vocally. I mean, that's just a fact. Also, I talked to him a couple weeks ago, and if you want to check out that conversation, go to kissfm.com. It's Mr. Know-It-All on the new hit list.

She'll be alright. No riding shining all midnight. She will save herself this time. And in fact, tonight, she did confirm. The cold never lasts, my darling. It just teaches the heart to

Have you seen the music video to the song? Is giving main girl, it girl, bad B energy. And that's what we're on all summer, okay? Tyla Zara Larson, she's

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I'm Kayla. So the American Music Awards went down tonight, and oh my God, it was phenomenal. I mean, let's start with the performances. Cat's Eye, Somber, Teddy Swims, 21 Pilots did amazing. And then a special appearance by BTS. I mean,

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1: Your husband is not who you think he is. 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Your identity is formed by a secret history. I'm Dani Shapiro, and these are just a few of the stunning stories I'll be exploring on the 14th season of Family Secrets.
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1: 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So Olivia Rodrigo is going on her Unravel tour. 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

0: 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I'm Kayla, and it is my time to get out of here. Hope you had a good Memorial Day. Try not to drink too much. You got work in the morning. Don't forget. I have to remind you, though, that vote centers are now open across LA County for the primary election. You can skip the lines on Election Day. 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And it's always hectic and crazy. So just do it. Get it out of the way. You can learn more at plan.lavote.gov. Have a great rest of your night, and I'll talk to you tomorrow.
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$2 worth of free gas. 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Frankie B for Kayla. Got you, Bruno Mars. Risk it all.

It's Abacus FM and Frankie V in for Kayla. Shout out to Harry Styles, man. The stage he's using on his tour looks amazing. Of course, a lot of cool social media coming out of these tours since it's kicked off a couple of weeks ago, man. His latest, Harry Styles, American Girls, Kiss FM.

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Short weekend front, man. I love the fact it's already Tuesday, right? Thank you for having us on. Excellent, man. We appreciate it. BTS, that track called Swim, coming your way in less than 10 minutes right here on Kiss.

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0: 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Also, Jalissa doing some rideshare driving on that late night, listening in as well, man. Got you Madonna and Sabrina, Bring Your Love, coming up next. Also, Pitbull, Lil Jon, I Love Miami, next. It's Kiss.
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1: I used to think about immature things. 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

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Zodiac sign, it must be a Gemini moon, cause we about to go half. Mistakenly, nobody been in a bag, but how many bodies done been in her bag?

Bieber, Kevin, all up extra early on this Tuesday, locked into Kiss. We appreciate that. Harry Styles, of course, has kicked off his tour, man. Lots of requests coming in for this one. His latest is called American Girls. It's Kiss FM.

Gabby Diaz has your Dennis Shea tickets. Later today during that work day between 11 and 3, Dennis Shea tickets coming your way. And, of course, she has your Not Soak City tickets as well, man. Not Soak winning when you're listening to Kiss FM, all right? Got Olivia Rodrigo and Drop Dead right now as we roll commercial-free for you. It's Kiss.

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Man, shout out to everybody up extra early on this Tuesday, on this short week, which is amazing, right? Frankie B sitting in for Kayla. Loving this new one, man. It's by Teddy Swims. It's called Mr. Know-It-All. Another song you heard first here on Kiss FM.

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It's called American Girls.

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It is Frankie V. Been sitting in for Kayla, 102.7 Kiss FM. That is my time. I am bouncing out of here. We'll talk again later this week. Thank you, as always, for having Kiss FM on Extra Loud. Enjoy your Tuesday. 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

0: Angeles. All right, let's go to Lincoln Heights. I think this is relationship advice, our wheelhouse, our specialty. Yvonne. Or Yvonne.
1: Hey.
0: What do people say correctly with your name?
1: Yvonne. You're right.
0: Yvonne. Well, welcome, Yvonne. Nice to have you on. So tell me, you ran into your ex where and what happened?
1: Yeah, so I just ran into my ex in, like, the most random place. It was the DMV. That's pretty random.
0: Really?
1: I was just there. Yeah, I was there getting my real ID, and I guess he had some kind of issue with his car registration or something, but I hadn't seen him in a really long time, and I kind of feel like this is a sign that maybe we should get back together. Is it a sign that we should? I feel like it is.
0: Wait. Hold on. Why did
2: Suddenly
0: you break up?
2: Suddenly we're psychics and fortune tellers.
0: Yeah, why did you break up?
1: Honestly, we just had really different priorities. I really wanted something serious, and I feel like he was still in his going out all the time phase. But after I saw him at the DMV, he just looked really, like, grown up.
0: So is he older or younger than you are?
1: He's a little older than me.
2: What did you feel when you saw him? Did you get, like, the tingly butterfly feeling?
0: Clearly, she wants to get back together.
1: Kinda, yeah. I mean, I hadn't seen him in so long. It just, I don't know. I just wasn't expecting to see him. It's like a random place to run into somebody.
0: Right, but I think this is something that, like, your knee-jerk reaction is to think, you know what? I loved him. I liked him. It's easy. I've met somebody else. We should try it again. But it didn't work out for a reason. And I'm not so sure that reason or those reasons disappear so fast.
3: Yeah, but as time goes on, his life priorities might have changed. And
0: how long ago was the breakup?
1: It was about a year and a half ago.
2: I think it's still kind of fresh.
0: Yeah. Is he single?
1: I think so. We didn't really get into that, but I think he is. Yeah.
2: Did you guys talk for a long time? Was it easy?
1: It was really easy. Like, we kind of just fell back into conversation, and I don't know. I think it just kind of threw me. I wasn't expecting to see him.
0: Yvonne, I'm not so sure that the things that you broke up about would disappear, but I will say this. I'm a big believer in fate and timing.
2: Yeah.
0: And the stars. Mm-hmm. And if he was there, what are the odds, the same time for the same thing, maybe you connect with him, you have a text conversation, coffee, a bite to eat, and just feel it out. But don't jump into it all of a sudden.
2: Yeah, that's a good advice.
1: Yeah, that's a good idea.
0: All right, well, keep us posted.
2: Yeah, I'm invested.
0: Keep us in the loop on this, all right?
1: Mm-hmm. Thank you.
0: Thank you for calling.
2: Thanks.
1: Bye.
0: She does not sound so happy with
2: her. I don't understand what she wants from us. Like, I think nailed
0: it. It's worth a try. It's worth a check.
2: I think so, too. And I'm usually once they're your ex, they're your ex.
0: It's out. It's a long time, too, year and a half.
3: I feel like it's not enough time for him to go from wanting to party to wanting to settle down.
2: That's true. Why couldn't he change a year ago for her?
3: Yeah.
2: Annoying. I don't think they should get back together now.
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0: It is Kiss.
1: So I cannot wait for this little story that Sissany has next that has to do with what?
2: Your height.

0: The show would go fast to get to this. Sissany, I've been excited to... I don't know why, because I didn't read the article, but it had to do with something about dating and height. And I'm obviously very comfortable at 5'8 with my height, but what does it mean?
1: So Tinder is rolling out this new feature that's got everyone talking, and they're testing a height filter. So basically, if you're a Tinder Platinum subscriber, so that's about $40 a month, you can now set a minimum and maximum height for potential matches.
2: A month?
1: If I was on the apps, I would totally pay $40 a month to like funnel out the exact height.
0: Would you put your height up there?
1: Well, no, this is the height that you want for a potential match.
2: Yeah.
0: Okay.
2: So, like your wish list.
1: Like for me, I always wanted to be with somebody that was 6 foot or taller.
0: Don't care.
1: That's just me.
0: But I don't care about height.
1: Some people do care about height.
0: Okay, so keep going. I mean, I think people might care about my height.
2: I don't care about height.
1: Tinder says they're trying this out to help people connect more intentionally, but not everyone's buying it. Some folks are calling it superficial and discriminatory, while others say, hey, other apps like Hinge already have this. But Tinder's new CEO is trying to shake off the app's hookup-heavy image and appeal more to Gen Z users looking for meaningful connections. They don't want to be known as the hookup app, which Tinder kind of has that reputation that there's no like meaningful relationships that come out of Tinder. You go to Bumble, Hinge, other apps for that. But the height filter has sparked a lot of debate online, and I think that it's just an interesting take. If you know what you want, what's the point of like meeting somebody, chatting with them, going out on a date, and then when you get there, they're 5'6", and you're like 5'8", and you're like, I will never.
2: Because sometimes you don't know. You don't know what's best for you.
1: Sometimes you know what you want.
2: But sometimes you don't.
0: We don't care about the height.
1: Some people care about the height.
0: I have been asked in the past, do I mind that said person is taller than I am, and especially in heels? And I say no.
1: Well, you're different. But I have girlfriends that are they'll know, like when they're looking through profiles, they'll be like, oh my gosh, he's sitting down in all his pictures, and that's for a reason. You know, he's not comparing. It's a picture with him and all his bros.
0: You guys are really, really.
2: You can tell a lot by a man with his bros.
1: Thank you. Because if it's a picture with his bros and he's sitting down, or they're all sitting down, he doesn't have any standing pictures with his bros, then you can see that there's a height. Not, I don't want to say issue, but you know. Concern.
2: It's so true, though.
1: You see?
2: It's so true. All of our wedding pictures with Robbie and his groomsmen, he's like in the middle, he's the shortest, and all his groomsmen are like towering over him.
0: And why is that so funny? Like, you're so excited to say it. And I find it not so funny.
2: He finds it funny too.
0: Oh, really? I think he's being nice to his wife.
2: No.
0: Deep down inside, he cries at night when you're asleep under your Harry Styles pillow. Over it.
1: You should have. Did you incorporate the Harry Styles pillow into the wedding? That would have been good.
0: Once I saw the naked
1: touchy.
0: Uncle, I couldn't
1: too
0: get
1: touchy.
0: Past the naked uncle story. Was all I needed. And also, yeah, Harry's. I was told not to go like to Harry Styles because I think that's the one guy that he does not like to hear about.
2: Oh, it's good.
3: Yes,
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3: You know, we actually have a couple of outstanding signalers. First of all, the 101 southbound side at Cahuenga Boulevard. Those two left lanes are still closed. You know, they originally said about 6 o'clock, but I just looked at it. Those two left lanes are still closed. The thing is, it was a pretty serious crash that left a whole bunch of, like, liquid or something like that in the lanes. And they're waiting, they're waiting for some of the units to get to the scene so they can soak it all up. It's a pretty big deal. We know that drive is also going to be tough on the 5 northbound side at Lake Hughes Road, where the 3 right lanes are closed. That closure is due to a jackknife big rig, and this one may not clear until about 8:15. Those winds are starting to whip for our friends in the Antelope Valley along stretches of the 14, the 138, even the 18. So you've got to be careful. That's a lot. I don't know the last time I've seen those winds so strong in those areas, or at least not for so many different areas. And then a reminder to everybody with the parameters of the evacuation zone now a little bit tighter. What we're seeing is that the CHP Caltrans, they've been able to reopen up the stretch of the 22 that had been closed for a while, so not to beach. Those off-ramps and on-ramps are now open. Some of the streets are still closed, though. Right on the western side, it's not. Eastern side is Dale to the south, Garden Grove Boulevard to the north, Orangewood. 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
4: Thank you, Ginger. Temps are going to be in the mid-70s in Corona today. Playa Vista, a high of 66. And right now, it's 55 in Hollywood.

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Well, I'm just navigating the hour. And also, it looks like we have a caller on the line to take next. An engaged friend wants to elope. What is our guidance on that? Kelly is calling next to Kiss.

0: tonight.
1: 102.7 Kiss FM. Kelly, good morning. How are you?
2: Hi, I'm good, thanks. How are you guys?
1: We are super good. So your friend is eloping because her fiance wants to, but she doesn't. Is that right?
2: Yeah, she sure is.
1: Well, let's start with what you said to her as a good friend. What'd you tell her?
2: Well, I told her, I mean, I've known this girl since, we've been best friends since we were kids, and she would always be the one to play wedding, and she wanted this huge fairy tale wedding, and all of a sudden now she wants to elope, and it's not her. I mean, she's made so many decisions based on this guy. Like, she's turned down incredible jobs because of him. She's kind of stopped hanging out with us. Everything is at his pace, where he wants to move, what he wants to do. And I don't really know what to do. And I told her that, and she got defensive, but I kind of just feel like it's all him. So, like, I don't know how much to step in or if I just stay out of it.
1: I mean, it's kind of a lose-lose when you get involved in something like this. I am not an opponent of eloping. So I might be the wrong person to ask, because I've never done it, but I just have taken so many. Now, I've been to a wedding recently, Tanya's wedding I went to, and that was a great experience. But I also have talked to a lot of people who get so stressed out about the wedding that they lose sight of the reason they're there. And so eloping seems like an easy solution.
3: Look, she could have changed her mind. People change, and she must love this guy a lot if she's like changing so much in her life for him. But if you don't like to see it, and you've already said this stuff to her, you have two choices. You stay and you support her, or you say, I can't watch this and we can't be friends anymore.
1: Okay, but
4: this could also be like a fleeting thought. I feel like if you at some point don't think about eloping in your engagement, then like I thought about eloping at one point. My friend that just got married thought about eloping at one point. I feel like maybe she's at the point where she's so stressed out that she's considering it, but like, I think all you can do is just encourage her to do what she wants to do in her heart. If it takes a little bit longer to have the wedding that she wants, that's fine too. I think you can just encourage her in the direction that you think she wants to go down.
2: Right. Yeah. No, that makes sense.
1: I think when you get involved with a side, especially the beginning of a marriage like this, and they're a couple and they're your friend, you have to be careful.
3: You're not going
1: to
3: win.
2: Yeah, I don't want to lose her completely, you know?
1: And then if she decides to go with your advice and it's wrong, forget about it.
3: Do you like the guy?
2: I like him fine enough.
1: Does she know that?
2: I've mentioned like little bits and pieces for sure, but it's just kind of been the slow dissolving of like the girl that I knew and the ambition and all of these things. Mm-hmm. I mean, she's just such a go-getter. And again, like she was the one that, I've never met anyone who wanted a wedding so bad. So, like, when I see my friends start to disappear and
1: she's
2: try to kind of
1: herself.
2: Pull her away, like, I don't. Yeah. Oh. It's tough.
3: Yeah. You're salty about it. I get it.
1: Kelly, thank you for calling. There's a lot here that you need to be careful with.
3: Mm-hmm.
2: I appreciate that. Thank you, guys.
1: You take good care. Bye-bye. She does not like him.
4: No.
1: That's common. That's common. Your friends don't like who came in and took you from them.
3: It's not even that she... He took her from herself. Like it's
1: well,
3: she's
1: fine.
3: Changing
1: That's a good
3: her.
1: Way of saying it. That's a good way of saying it. But you don't want to be the one giving the advice, and then it's the wrong advice in that situation.
3: Oh no, I have just bit my tongue and just let them do with it what they want to do.
1: And we've got free money. I'm paying your bills next.
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3: Still a really rough ride with the signaler that continues for your drive on that 101 freeway. So the southbound side of Cahuenga Boulevard, two left remain closed here, maybe 6:30 before they can release those lanes. It's still a really tough go at it on the 5 north at Lake Hughes Road with the three right lanes closed. That's a jackknife semi as well. Now we're seeing that the 5 south at Roxford Street, we have reports that there's this carpet rolling around in lanes. And then the northbound side at Calgrove, my goodness, at crash. Oh, thank goodness, already over to the right shoulder. Let me just look at the rest of your drive, because at 55 freeway heading north right about Edinger Avenue, they stopped the lane so they could clear this crash, but the drive seems a little slow to me. 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I'm Ginger Chan. 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
23: Thank you, Ginger. A beautiful day in Whittier, a high of 72. Burbank, a high of 70. And right now, it's 55 in Hollywood.
24: 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Good morning. Great to have you with us early. Hopefully, you can stick around for a while because we got a second date update next hour. And the morning hack is on the way. Have you heard of the 6-to-1 grocery shopping method? 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

0: we are. It's Kiss FM. Thanks for coming. So apparently, we have moved on from just these, those predictable, you call them golden retriever boyfriends.
1: Right.
0: Right? Sweet guys are golden retriever boyfriends.
1: Yes. Always adoring you. Giving you that
0: What's
1: type of energy.
0: What's the problem?
1: I listen. This is, I did not write this article, but I was intrigued by it. So now they're saying.
0: Wait, what is the issue with golden retrievers?
2: There's no issue.
1: There is no issue.
0: Is there any issue?
1: No.
0: Any issue with golden retriever boyfriends in the back room?
1: Maybe some would say it doesn't excite them enough to have a golden retriever boyfriend.
0: So that would be the issue. They're too sweet to you.
1: Sure. You know, they always like the good guy never wins type of vibe.
0: I don't believe that.
1: I don't believe that, but I'm saying, if you're making me dig deep as to why people would be against golden retriever boyfriends.
0: So now the new thing we're hearing about is the black cat boyfriend. What is that?
1: So think about, I'm going to put it into characters so that maybe this will help you out. Like Conrad from The Summer I Turned Pretty, or Felix from Too Much, or even Carmi from The Bear. Okay, so think these types of characters. These guys are not overly affectionate. They're not gushy. They're more moody, mysterious. They are emotionally intense. They show love in small but very like meaningful ways. Maybe they'll give you a quick glance or a rare compliment from time to time. And for some weird reason, it feels way more special when these dudes do stuff like this and then overly romantic guys like golden retrievers. And I don't know what the science behind that in your head is, but I definitely have been there. Like I have yearned for that affection when I was younger and I would date guys like this. And anytime they would give me some sort of positive, I'd be like, oh, I feel so good, which is such a crazy way to think when you put it in that way, you know? But it's the black cat boyfriend.
0: Is it because the black cat boyfriend only says it when they mean it and the retriever doesn't? They just always say it.
1: I don't know.
0: Or is it because the black cat boyfriend is less thoughtful and then thoughtful sometimes, like sort of hot and cold?
1: There's an addictiveness to it. It's almost like it's like a slow burn in the love.
2: I don't understand.
1: Less fireworks, but deeper connections.
0: What's confusing, Tanya?
2: It's like the people who were Team Edward Cullen in the Twilight days, you know, like...
1: Sure.
2: Jacob obviously loved her more.
1: It's exactly that.
0: Well, let's not go back to the shows in 2004 where we were on both teams.
1: That's why I brought up The Summer I Turned Pretty.
2: But
1: not
2: it's the exact
1: Twilight.
2: Same thing. It's Jeremiah. Like, he's the golden retriever. Conrad's the black cat.
0: So do these characters you refer to on TV, are they created and then we as real people react? Or are they created because we as real people act black catty?
1: I think... real people act first. This way. I definitely have dated a black cat boyfriend before. And I thought, and the whole time it was like I was competing for his affection or his love and I was yearning for it. Like I wanted it more and that person would never give me it. But when he did, I felt like it was so special because he wouldn't give it up so much. Not like in that, you know what I mean?
0: Yes, I do.
1: You were
0: being a black cat
1: boyfriend's
0: a great Halloween costume. No, I was just thinking about Halloween costumes. Black cat boyfriend costume. There you
2: go. Yeah, that's actually a great costume.
0: Very topical, easy to do. Coming up next, we got Soak City tickets.
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6: Well, I'll get to the good news here in just a second. But first, we have this 91, the westbound side, right at about Weir Canyon Road, where the two right lanes are being stopped, or all the lanes are being stopped, to clear something out of those two right lanes, and then you should be on your way. 10 eastbound side, right about Rancho Avenue. The smoke that's coming from the railroad tracks, that's the spot where everybody can see it, maybe even smell the smoke, and so a little bit more activity than you're used to here. 10 west at about Euclid Avenue. We had this stall. Looks like that is in the final process of clearing. 5 northbound side at Lake Hughes Road, with the three right lanes still closed. The closure will go until about 8:15. Here's that good news: on the 101 southbound side of Cahuenga Boulevard, lanes have reopened. Cancel the sig alert. 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I'm Ginger Chan. 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
7: Thank you, Ginger. A high of 66 in Santa Monica today. Redlands, a high of 74. And right now, it's 55 in Hollywood.
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0: Kiss FM, LA's number one music station. Angie, thank you for coming. So, as I understand it here, you saw your friend's husband flirting aggressively with somebody?
1: Yep, exactly.
0: And what I'm did you see really by flirting? What
2: no,
0: do you mean?
2: Yeah, so, details.
1: Okay, so I was out over the weekend at a party, and I noticed this, and it's just been stuck in my head ever since. Like, I saw my friend's husband. He was just, like, getting really close, clearly flirting, leaning in, like, touching her arm, whispering in her ear. Like, the kind of flirting you expect from somebody who is single, not married. I don't really know if it went any further than that, but all I know is that it did not sit right with me, and now I just can't stop thinking about it because I'm close friends with his wife. So, like, what is my responsibility as a friend? Do I, like, say something to her? Because I know it could break up her marriage. Or do I just stay out of it because it's not really my place?
0: Sisney Tanya?
2: I'm marinating on this for a second. There's a way about it where you don't come and accuse him. But do you know who the woman was that he was canoodling with?
1: No, she was... She was a random, like, I've never seen her before. She was just a mutual friend, I guess.
2: I mean, maybe it's, like, casual. Like, I saw your husband over the weekend, and he was with some girl. Like, is that his friend, or do you know her? That's it.
1: Yeah.
2: Alive. Like, she knows what she saw.
0: Well, then you just have your radar on.
2: If Robbie, we were somewhere, and I saw Robbie canoodling with Michaela.
3: Oh, I would... Murder.
2: And nobody told Tanya. And it wasn't anything, but it was like, you know, he had his hand on her arm or whatever, and they were laughing about something. I would maybe say something to Tanya and be like,

0: wouldn't be like, Robbie's cheating on you. I would just be like,
1: what if he said, excuse me, what if Robbie said, darling, honey, Tanya, I was putting Neosporin on her. She had a bite. Then, now what do you do? Now, Sisney, why are you stirring the pot?
0: You believe. Says Robbie. I mean, yes, you're right. Now see, in Robbie's eyes, Angie, like he's going to hate me. And Tanya's going to forgive Robbie. And then now I can't hang out with him.
1: Exactly. Angie, bad idea to bring it up.
0: Honestly, I don't know.
1: Bottle it up.
2: God.
1: Thank you for that exercise and role playing.
0: When you role play it, it really puts it in perspective.
1: Neosporin.
0: Neosporin.
2: Neosporin.
1: People are in need. It's that time of year, bug bites everywhere.
0: You know what, Angie? Right. How about like fool me once, shame on you, fool me twice, shame on me type of thing. So like if he does it again, then you say something.
2: I'm in agreement. I vibe with that. I like that.
1: We have a good conclusion. Good luck. Thanks for calling, Angie. Bye.
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7: There's a little rumor that R-rated comedies are dead, which is why Scary Movie is back, but we do want to apologize to the few people who may get their feelings hurt. 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

0: All right, it's 102.7 Kiss. Thank you for waking up and being with us this morning as part of your plan. I got a great quote to get you through a Tuesday. It's going to be gorgeous, though, today. So this is the 6-to-1 grocery method. Think about this if you got to do your shopping later today. There's a chef named Will Coleman, and this all went viral. His 6-to-1 method promises that you'll save money and eat healthier. And here's what you do. You buy 6 vegetables. You buy 5 fruits. You buy 4 proteins, 3 starches, 2 sauces or spreads, and 1 fun item to treat yourself.
1: Mm.
0: And by doing that, it's a simple sort of numbers game to have more healthier things in your cart and less of the stuff that's not so good for you. And I will tell you about spreads. Like, instead of using mayonnaise or dairy products for me, I spread hummus. And it does the trick.
1: Yeah. Mm-hmm.
0: And it's not bad for you at all.
1: Right.
0: And it does the same sort of thing that a mayonnaise would do for me.
1: Exactly.
0: In a way. So it's a good, spreads are a good thing to fill you up. And if you can.
1: 6 vegetables at once, though, is aggressive.
0: You dip your vegetables in it. Yeah. I know, but 6-5-4-3-2-1, the 6-to-1. Here's today's quote. Tell them you love them over and over again. For the time we have is short. That was my glasses hitting the microphone. For the time we have is short, but the love we have is endless.
1: Beautiful.
0: It's quite poetic, isn't it?
1: Yeah.
0: I slowed it down, the cadence of it.
2: Delivery was 10 out of 10.
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2: Well, fire officials have eliminated the threat of a major chemical explosion at a Garden Grove aerospace facility, allowing thousands of evacuated residents to return home, including my parents, who have been with me since Friday. A 3.2 magnitude earthquake struck near Malibu last night. Did you feel it? And Sabrina Carpenter took home Album of the Year at last night's American Music Awards. Artist of the Year went to Cat's Eye, and BTS won for Artist of the Year. And now a look at traffic with KTLA's Ginger Chan.
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1: we make it easy.
4: 210 eastbound side, right at about Mountain Avenue. So we know Mountain meets in three spots, right? We're in particular concern with the one that's a little bit farther to the east in towards Rancho Cucamonga. We have this crash. It looks like most activity is now clearing over to the right shoulder. 91 westbound side at about Lincoln Avenue. So far, it looks like there was something being discussed about a big rig, but they're saying, yeah, you know, may not be that big of a deal. Just something we're watching for everybody. 5 north at Avery Parkway. Get ready, because it looks like not only do we have a crash here where it looks like, let's see, one piece stuck. Okay, we have a crash where there's some debris that's still sitting in lanes, and some of that debris stuck under some of the vehicles. Our signal loop that continues to maybe as late as 8:15, 5 northbound side at Lake Hughes Road, with the 3 right lanes that remain closed here due to a jackknife big rig. 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Coming of age is always a battle. Experience Harry Potter and the Order of the Phoenix. 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I'm Ginger Chan. 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
2: Thank you, Ginger. So a little bit cloudy today. Temps are going to be in the upper 60s in Studio City. Tustin, a high of 66. And right now, it's 58 in Hollywood.

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0: Kiss FM. Bring it on in this morning. We are going to have a little family meeting. So, Sissany was caught. Are you caught doing something that you should probably include your spouse in?
1: Listen, we're all adults. Everyone's in charge of their own responsibilities.
0: But at what point do you stop doing like these little tasks as a couple? Because odds are you're going to go somewhere together, but you were caught getting TSA pre-check before you even told your husband about it.
1: First of all, I haven't had it yet. I had to have the appointment set, but he saw it in our shared calendar. And he's like, wait a minute. Why are you going to get pre-TSA checked without me? And I was like, what do you mean without you? I didn't think I had to make that appointment with you.
0: Oh,
2: and
0: boy.
2: He makes a point.
1: But I'm
0: with him on this.
2: Yeah.
1: It crossed my mind for a second, but also Michael lags to do things like this. Like, the only reason he has a passport is because of me. Like, I, you know, and so.
0: But then you should definitely help him with his TSA pre-check because he'll never get to go with you.
1: But we will never find the time to do it. And this was so convenient. I have Clear, and Clear sent me a message that basically we can get pre-TSA if we go to a Staples. Like, it's so easy now. And to make the appointment was so easy. I was like, oh, this was so easy. When he's ready, he can just make his appointment. No big deal. I have my real ID. He doesn't have a real ID. Like, all you need to have all these things in general. And I don't need to, like, hold his hand for everything. Do you know what I mean?
0: I mean, this is a slippery slope. Are you planning an escape?
1: That's what he said. He's like, what, are you going to flee the country with the kids?
0: Yeah.
1: And I'm like, no.
0: I mean, first this, next you're buying a gondola in Venice down
1: there.
0: But also,
1: there, like,
0: right,
1: what if
0: I
1: travel separately for work and things like that? What if something comes up and I have to go somewhere and then now I have it?
0: I just think it's a very courteous thing. See, we must not allow me to give some marriage counseling here.
2: Please.
0: I find that those who have never been through things like this are really good sometimes at advice.
1: This isn't a thing.
0: No, from your point of view.
2: Yeah.
0: Mm, there are two people right. in this marriage. You
1: exactly.
0: can't just decide it's not a thing when it actually is a thing.
1: It's not
0: a
1: thing. He was like
0: he
1: teasing
0: has made it a thing.
1: And he's over it. It was not
0: teasing,
1: real.
0: Teasing is a masked way of telling the truth.
2: Yes. Facts. Preach.
0: So I think you have to be careful when you start losing these courtesy moments as a couple. Like you said, he has a weakness. He kicks things. He procrastinates. He wouldn't have his passport without you. He's never going to get TSA,
1: right.
0: whatever, without you.
1: He's not. But he can also still get it without me. And it's easy to do. That's my point.
0: You know what the philosophers of ancient Greece used to say?
1: What?
0: Many a truth is said in jest.
1: Mm. I don't understand what that means.
0: A lot of truth is said as a joke.
2: Meaning like teasing means it's like it's a truth and he's...
0: Masking it. I don't want to start anything, but does he know you're going to the iHeartRadio Music Festival in Vegas?
1: Yeah, he does. And he's not coming because he has to hold it down here and do all the things with the kids.
0: Tanya, this is going to be the tone soon. This is going
1: to
0: be the tone.
1: You have to pick and choose.
2: No, but I understand. I understand. I would be upset if Robbie went to get TSA pre-check yeah. without me.
0: I was getting warm on marriage. Now this.
1: This is not a big deal, you guys.
0: All right, we're coming back. And it's not a big deal to you, Susan. You cannot decide for both.
1: It's not a big deal.
0: I'm a marriage couple counselor in this break right now.
1: I can also make his appointment today to be with me. It's not a big deal, but it was just more of a
0: I don't want to point out your defensiveness. I don't want to point out defensiveness, but we must be truthful.
1: I just got to live my life, okay?
0: It's a duo.
1: We duo everything else.
2: No.
0: See,
1: we
0: Tanya,
1: duo
0: this
1: everything.
0: Is what's going to happen.
2: No, it's not.
0: I'm just telling you.
2: No, we did ours together.
0: Just when I was considering
1: Tanya,
0: marriage.
1: You were married for 4 months.
0: 5 minutes.
2: Excuse me, it's about to be 6 months.
0: All right, coming back, paying a bill next.
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1: So we still have this one outstanding signaler for our friends traveling the 5 northbound side at Lake Hughes Road. We know that those three right lanes are still closed, and closure expected to go till about 8:15. That's a pretty big deal, right? 5 northbound side, I'll put it right at about the 110. So we have this crash. It involves two cars. I think some of the activity, though, is pretty much off the freeway, out of the right into the right shoulder, and that's the reason things are not that bad, not yet. But the 5 northbound side is tough, a little bit farther to the north, as we told you, with that outstanding signaler, right? Everything is clear now, 101 south at Cahuenga Boulevard. Traffic is still trying to recover, so it's definitely going to be slow. I want to look at the Inland Empire because I feel like it was really good. Now, this stretch of the 210 is the westbound side of Campus Avenue. We had something in lanes that is cleared. 15 northbound side of the 10. That tie-up involves a couple of cars that are still taking up, they're saying now, those two right lanes. 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
25: 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So yes, leave us a talkback right now. And weather today, Seal Beach, a high of 65, Riverside, a high of 70, and right now, it's 58 in Hollywood.
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Let's talk dating. A second date update is next. So they met in an Uber by mistake. Then right before date two, she texted, "I'm sorry, I thought I could do it, but I can't." What does that mean? He wants to know. That's next.

0: It is Kiss FM. Let's jump right into a second date update. Here's the idea. We're trying to save a relationship. We're trying to create happiness. Boom. Full stop. Bottom line. That's it. You meet somebody, it goes well, then it doesn't go well, you get blown off, you get ghosted, you want peace of mind. Why? I thought it was going well. Could you just tell me why? A lot of people would like to know. I don't know if I would. A lot of people would. And that's why we're here right now with this second date update from Julian in Hancock Park. And Julian's on the line now. Julian, good morning. It's Seacrest with you, Tanya in Sicily. So Julian, she jumped into your Uber by mistake?
1: I don't even drive Uber, So I pulled over next to a building because my text messages were just blowing up. And I was like, this looks like a problem at work, you know? So I pulled over to deal with it. And suddenly this lady jumps in the back seat of my car and she's like, hi. And I'm like, hi.
0: And, you were driving. I thought maybe you guys thought you booked the same Uber in the back. What car did you drive?
1: No.
0: What car was it?
1: I have a silver Accord, which I guess like maybe that's a common Uber car.
2: Wait, that's so funny. I'd be like, who are you?
0: I mean, although
1: he was really friendly.
0: Yeah, he's like, this is kind of great. Take the stars above because this is great. So anyway, she jumps in and you had a laugh, I guess, about it, right?
1: Yeah, she goes, is this not my Uber? I'm like, this is not your Uber. And then, she got super, she just turned like beat red. I mean, she was so embarrassed. She like jumped out of the car immediately. But before she ran off, I was like, hey, can I get your number? And she like thought about it for a second and then she gave me her number and ran off. So,
2: okay.
1: I didn't even know her name until I called her. But, you know, we ended up like connecting and we went out on a date and it was great. We went to Bon Shabu for Hot Pot. And it was great. We went to Holy Roly for dessert. It was like, we just had a really fun first date. So we had been texting and I planned on having a second date with her. We had talked about it. And then right before the second date, she sent me a text. She said, I'm sorry. I thought I could do it, but I can't. And then she just blocked me.
2: No.
1: So yeah, I don't know. Maybe I thought I could do it, but I can't.
2: Sounds so dramatic.
0: But
1: yeah,
0: the blocking's dramatic to me.
2: I
0: can't do it. Schedules change. So you can't figure it out.
1: No, I have no idea what could have happened.
0: All right, so here's the thing, dude. What we're going to do is put you on hold. Her name is Morgan, right?
1: Yes. Okay.
0: The back room is working on getting her now to put her on the air. We'll talk to her. We'll find out. You'll listen in, and it'll be game on. Or not.
1: All right.
0: Cool. Second date update. Next to Kiss is the blocking that I'm concerned about.
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2: Oh, man, we got a brand new SIG alert. It's for the 15. It's the northbound side right at about the 10 split. So that's where we have reports that the right lanes are now taken up. It's a tie with at least two cars. Let me just see. So, yikes, the traffic is pretty heavy. I mean, even the tow unit that they're requesting is stuck in traffic. 15 northbound side at the 10. So the two right lanes are closed because of this. We'll see how long they have to keep it closed. I feel like it won't be a super long time, but that's what's here sitting in those lanes. We'll move you over towards that 5 freeway heading south at Euclid. This would be the one that's in Orange County. Everything is now over to the right shoulder. 91 westbound side at Valley View. Ooh, it looks like the car lost control, overturned, landed on its roof. A lot of right shoulder activity, and that's kind of similar to what happened on this 14 northbound side at Agua Dulce. 5 we're heading north at Lake Hughes Road. I don't know if I'm saying the 14. With a SIG alert now taking up just those two right lanes, but that's enough to slow everybody down. 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I'm Ginger Chan. 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Thank you, Ginger. Cloudy today. Pasadena, a high of 66. Long Beach, a high of 67. And right now, it's 58 in Hollywood.
0: A four-pack to not soak city right now at 800-520-1027. Thank you, Sisney, for that. And we're going to get our second date update. hopefully resolved here. If you got to jump into your car, you have a few minutes to do it. Kiss.

We found Morgan. It's going to get interesting. It's a second date update. Julian's going to listen in while we ask her why she blew him off and blocked him after the date that went so, quote, well. Kiss next. I could

0: Kiss FM. We're in it. If you just got here, it's a second date update. Quickly, to bring you up to speed, Julian's driving a Honda Accord. Morgan gets in the back thinking he's an Uber driver. He's not. They have a laugh about it. She's like, "Is my Uber?" He's like, "No, I'm not. No, I'm just a guy." And they go on a date because he said she was nice and he thought they clicked. Mm-hmm. So they went out on a great first date, he said, and they were texting for about a week. And then the night before, just before date two, she texts him, "I'm sorry. I thought I could do it, but I can't." And then blocked him. Why did she do that and block him? So he's going to listen. This is Julian. All right, Julian, breathe, but don't breathe loudly because we're going to have you on the line here and listen to Morgan. Yep. We're going to talk to you. Ready? Here we go, bro. Good luck on this.
1: All right.
0: I'm going to work it out for you, bro. I got you. Morgan. Hi, it's Ryan Seacrest. How are you? It's Sesame and Tanya.
2: Hey.
3: Hi.
4: Hey.
0: Hey, thanks. We're good. Thanks for coming on Kiss with us this morning.
2: Yeah.
0: So we're calling about a guy. This is a great story. You jumped into the back of the car. You thought it was an Uber?
2: Yes. Yes, the Uber guy.
0: Yeah, but he's not the Uber guy. What happened? How'd you end up in his car? Julian.
2: I made a mistake, and I thought I was getting into my Uber, but it wasn't. It wasn't. But he was really cute and nice, and he asked for my number, so I was like, okay, I said, why not?
0: And did you go on a date?
2: Yes, we did.
0: How was it?
2: I mean, it was great. He's funny and cute, and he was very respectful, and yeah, it was awesome.
0: Okay.
4: Okay.
0: So, do you like him?
2: I mean, yeah, he's a nice guy, and I don't. Yeah.
0: Do you want to go out with him again?
2: Oh no, definitely not. Oh. I thought I could do it. I can't. It's okay. Like plenty of seeing the.
0: But just as an unmarried person here myself, can you explain to me? So you meet a guy. He's a good guy, nice. You have a great date, and then date two, you say no, you can't. Why?
2: Well, I mean, I told him why. I'm sure he understands why.
0: But can you tell me? I haven't spent a lot of time with him.
2: Well, his last name is Morgan, and my first name is Morgan, and I can't be Morgan for the rest of my life.
0: Well, there's a law firm named Morgan and Morgan.
4: I was just thinking.
0: Injury attorney in the world.
4: Oh gosh.
2: True. I swear. Yep.
0: Yeah, I see the commercial all the time. This guy.
4: Oh,
5: wait,
4: man.
5: This seems
0: petty. I mean, honestly, Morgan, why? Like, what's the

0: Who cares?
1: Yeah, and you can always change your name.
2: I mean, I'm super traditional. I mean, like, my parents would die if I kept my own name.
0: Why? For all of guys, we're not talking about marriage. Go out with the guy, date
1: yeah.
0: two.
1: Yeah, I mean, what if you just don't even like him because his, like, breath smells? Then it's, like, better than
0: but
1: just because his last
0: get
1: name.
0: Get to know him. You might fall. People can also, you might fall for him. He also might be better than you think. He might be willing to give up this rule for your parents.
2: I mean, I don't know. I am really traditional. I don't think I could even date someone that I could not see myself marrying.
3: I mean, I get it.
1: Change your name to Sarah. What are we talking about?
0: Tanya, you
3: she can't change her name to Sarah.
0: No, you wouldn't change your name.
1: I'm about to change mine. I'm going to the court after work tomorrow.
3: But
0: what's it going
3: to
0: be?
3: You
0: got married and you want to.
1: Yeah.
0: Yeah, well, you wouldn't change it for him.
1: That's what I'm doing.
0: You're not doing it for yourself. Okay, this is not about you. This is about Morgan.
1: I know,
0: and this
1: but
0: guy,
1: I'd say
0: Julian.
1: For her not to go out with someone just because her name would be Morgan. Morgan,
3: I get
1: okay.
3: it.
1: So, like, something
3: Morgan,
1: we could get past.
3: No.
0: Can't we get past it? Like, listen, give him a second date at least to see.
2: I mean, I don't know. We did have fun.
1: Yeah.
0: That's my point. Look, Morgan. It's tough out there.
1: Yes.
0: You know, you can't worry about being the name of a law firm.
1: Yes.
0: It's fine. All right? So, Morgan, Julian is on the phone right now. Julian.
4: Yeah, hey.
0: Listen, just ask her out fast. Hurry.
4: Listen, we don't have to get married right away. This is just we just went on one date. I don't see what the big deal is. I think, you know, like, I think we should go out again. But we had a great idea for our second date. I think we should do it.
1: Or he could change his last name.
0: Shh, pass that.
3: Wait, I just forgot about the names.
0: Okay, wait, Morgan.
4: Let's just cross that bridge when we come to it, okay? Like, don't worry about the names right now. It's
0: can
4: just...
0: you let Morgan say yes?
2: Okay, yes.
3: Oh, wow.
0: Guys, this is great. Okay. Success. Go on the second date. Enjoy yourselves. I'll call you M2 or J2. To whatever you change your name to, Julian, Julian, I don't know what it's going to be. But it's tough out there. Go get to know each other. Maybe you just meet a good friend, you know?
2: Okay, yeah, that's fine. Let's do it.
0: Love second date update. Right.
3: I totally see where she's coming from, though.
0: Thank you, Morgan. Thank you, Julian.
4: Thank you, guys.
2: Thank you.
0: All right. Oh, I want to find out what this... Hang on one second. I want to find out what the second date is.
5: Look. If you had one shot, or one opportunity to seize everything you ever wanted in one moment, would you capture it?

0: the second date that you guys talked about?
1: Oh, so what we had planned on doing, we had talked about, you know, driving around LA and finding all the Back to the Future shooting locations that we could, and then recreating the scenes, like, for social media.
0: And she was down? Social media?
1: Yeah. No, go on. Yeah. She thought it'd be super fun.
0: Okay. Hold on 1 second.
2: I mean, it sounds like you found your person.
3: Yeah,
2: I
3: mean,
0: if somebody's
3: that,
0: down to do that, you guys are definitely going to be Morgan and Morgan.
2: Forget about the name.
3: Yeah.
2: That's
0: this
2: the one.
0: Kid.

0: 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Sissany's got the headlines now. What do you have?
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2: Well, fire officials have eliminated the threat of a major chemical explosion at a Garden Grove aerospace facility, allowing thousands of evacuated residents to return home. Waymo is temporarily pausing freeway trips for its driverless taxi service while it worked to upgrade performance in construction zones. And a direct bus service connecting the Antelope Valley with Santa Monica Beach has returned for the summer season. And now a look at traffic with KTLA's Ginger Chan.
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4: So the 5 freeway heading north at about Soto Street, the right lane is now taken up, and maybe the off-ramp because of just a stall. Not a big deal, but it is something we're watching for everybody. We know this 14, the southbound side of Newhall Avenue, is crowded. It's already fairly busy in a spot where maybe we have some light winds as well. Tracking that drive, if your plans take you on that 14 south of Newhall Avenue, that's where we have reports that there was a stall, mostly out of lanes. 5 northbound side of Lake Hughes Road, they released another lane. So just the far right lane is closed, but the drive has really started to improve. And 15 north at the 10, they'll still keep a couple of those right lanes closed, those two right lanes, because of this bad crash. This report is sponsored by eBay. eBay is home to millions of finds, and each one becomes part of your story, from your favorite vintage band tee to the dream car you've been searching for, or the foul ball you heroically gave away. It's there on eBay. eBay, things people love. I'm Ginger Chan. 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
2: Thank you, Ginger. And weather today, temps are going to be in the upper 60s in Lakewood, similar in Glendale, a high of 66. And right now it's 58 in Hollywood.
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0: 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Oh, look here. Hinge got an honorable mention at Tanya's wedding.
1: That's right.
0: The new trend on Hinge. It is, what is it, Sisney? It's a, what
2: call? Kind of like a duty call.
3: What's a duty call? Call? That's,
0: yeah, well, there I was a booty, a foodie, and now a duty, right?
2: This is a duty.
3: Oh.
2: She still doesn't get it.
3: Yes, I do. I get it like a duty, like a task.
2: Okay.
0: We're all going to get it next. Hang on.

0: 102.7 Kiss FM. Everybody's heard of a booty call. We recently started hearing about these foodie calls.
1: Right.
0: Just go out with somebody, meet them
1: just
0: on a
1: for the free meal.
0: Just for the, yeah, just for the food, just for the moment to not have to pay the bill. Tanya met Robbie on Hinge, so Hinge has a special place in our heart. But the latest trend on Hinge is what, Sissany?
1: A duty call. And it's kind of like this Bob the Builder trend that's happening on Hinge right now. Women are turning to the dating app to get free handyman service. And look, I get it. It gets pricey to hire a handyman to come and fix a faucet or fix something in your house or build furniture. So instead of their usual dinner and drinks, they'll actually put on their profile, I am looking for someone, or I'm looking to be won over by someone who is handy, who is good with their hands, who can put together some furniture, who can build something, things like that. And they shared that their past matches not only helped assemble furniture, but even bought plants to spruce up their places and hung lamps or hung art. And it's a duty call. You
2: what
1: match.
2: Is going on?
1: You assign them duties.
0: What? Okay. Let's go. I want you to comment on this because you met Robbie the old-fashioned way on Hinge.
1: How long did it take Robbie to do a duty for you?
2: A long time.
1: I didn't even
2: invite him into my house until like third date. Is that quick?
0: What?
2: But like, I feel like I would never just put it out there and say, hey, come help me. I honestly don't even know the first thing he helped me handy in my...
1: I'm sure he does.
2: I'm sure he
1: there
2: does.
1: There had to have been something in your apartment.
2: I remember specifically, but it was COVID. It was already like, we were already in lockdown and I couldn't get someone to come and fix something under my sink. So that we were been dating for like 5 or 6 months.
0: So, you know, as a unmarried person on the show here, I just want to tell you that I would not be a good respondent to the duty call. I'm not good at the duties. I'm not great. I'm waiting. By the way, I get nervous when I try and make a drink and there's a date with me. Like, you know, what's your drink? And I have to like make the drink and I'm trying to talk and mix a drink for, it's like hard. I have a little bit of panic. So I'm not a duty call kind of guy, but you tell me when the logistics call trend comes. Because I am logistics to the nines. Well, you want planning? You want time? You want logistics? I mean, I should work for FedEx. I know logistics like UPS and FedEx. That's in my head.
1: Listen, everyone has their qualities and everyone has their person that will match perfectly with them.
0: You don't find it attractive that a guy make things happen, like plan things 100%. And get it organized and... Yeah, thank you, Sissany.
1: But bonus points if you can also build stuff with your hands.
2: But let's leave the dating apps to finding love. Let's not keep using them to build furniture, get free meals. Like, let's let the dating apps be what they're supposed to be.
1: So a sociologist says that this trend taps into a shift after the pandemic. People now value utility and action over just small talk. It's a way for guys to impress with their... Right. I don't know. With
0: their skills. What
1: their
0: skills they got.
1: Real
0: right.
1: world problem solving skills.
0: I got that. I can work out logistics. I can. If you need planning, I could be your guy.
1: I think if a guy came and like did something for you, yes, if you're using them, that's one thing. But if you're actually genuinely trying to get to know them and they're doing a task for you, it's kind of hot.
2: Like, could you imagine a first date? Somebody saying, what do you want to do? Can you come over here and fix my coffee table leg? And then we'll go grab a drink.
0: Hot.
1: Yeah, I'm not mad at it.
2: I could never imagine saying that.
1: I'm not mad at it.
0: Well, you don't have to imagine anything anymore. You're married forever.
1: Yeah. Oh. You're done.
0: So lay off of us.
1: Why are you owing?
2: It's like cute.
1: Oh, okay. I thought you were like sad that you're not going to date anymore.
2: No.
0: I'm confused.
1: But yes, there's warnings that like you're letting strangers into your house. So maybe don't do that.
0: We are paying your bills. Let's go next.
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1: So the 60 eastbound side at Ramona Avenue, that's where we just have reports of a stall. We know that 15 has been challenging. Southbound side of the 138. Now, this is where we had another stall as well. I just looked at the camera and I can tell you this much. It is really crowded on the stretch of the 15 through the pass and then continuing in towards Fontana, Rancho Cucamonga, DeVore. I mean, when we talk about really tough, it's also because maybe you get closer to those areas and we still have some of those foggy conditions. Our Sigler 15 northbound side right at the 10 is cleared. 605 south at Catella Avenue. Let's see, that tie up mostly out of lanes, but still a busy spot. The same for the 22 eastbound side at Main Street. Crashes here and our Sigler continues for just the one right lane, 5 northbound side at Lake Hughes Road. 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I'm Ginger Chan. 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
20: Thank you, Ginger. Cloudy and temps in the 60s today. Valencia, high of 67. Marina Del Rey, high of 66. And right now it's 58 in Hollywood.
0: 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Seacrest here in Sisney with some big music news right now. What you got?
20: Well, it was a big night for K-pop at last night's American Music Awards. New Artist of the Year went to Cat's Eye. Huntrix won Song of the Year for Golden. And Artist of the Year went to BTS. Harry Styles and Zoe Kravitz are reportedly planning a small wedding in the UK around Christmas time. And Shakira has released the video for the official World Cup song featuring Burna Boy. It's called Dai Dai, which is an Italian phrase that basically means come on, come on. And that's the latest in music.

0: This is Kiss. 800-520-1027 into the studio. I'm going to grab Christy. Christy, you need some help here. You say your mom cheated on your dad?
1: Yes. I don't know. I overheard a conversation, and it sounds like my mom might have cheated on my dad, and I don't really know what I'm supposed to do.
0: What did you overhear that's concerning?
1: My mom was just drunkenly talking with her friend and mentioned something about an interaction she had with a man last year, and I heard a similar conversation between them before, and I kind of ignored it, but now that I've heard it a second time, I feel like it confirms it.
0: So she doesn't know you've heard something. Obviously, your father doesn't know about this. Could you tell what her friends said? How did they react?
1: They seemed very casual about it, which was concerning to me. Like, maybe it's an ongoing thing.
0: Well,
2: talk to your mom.
0: Do you say to your mom you overheard this? I mean, or do you keep?
3: I would
0: quiet?
3: See what she says. How does she clear this up? How does she defend it or not defend it or say, oh my gosh, no, that was a misunderstanding. Da, da, da. Or maybe it's true.
1: Do you think there's any world where I could stay out of it?
2: Yes.
3: Yes, but that's going to eat you alive, and it's going to change your relationship with your mom, with your dad. It's going to build and fester, and it's not going to be healthy.
0: Maybe you could split the difference here and give it a week or two and see if there's any way to bring it up, or if she's not going to bring it up, I guess.
3: No, and carrying a secret like this, Christy, is just going to
0: I think I have to say something, Christy. It's so hard to hold on to something like that. Could you talk to one of her friends? No, then they would tell her.
2: No.
0: All right.
1: So. Yeah.
0: And your mom what?
1: Well, she's like my best friend, and so I feel like this is going to change our entire relationship.
3: But it's already changed because you already think this.
0: And also, if it happened, it's going to change, and you need to know. And if it didn't happen, then you need to know. So I don't think there's any downside to finding out. Right? I mean, if it happened, it happened. So we have to deal with it. If it didn't happen, we move on. And that's the good news.
1: Right. That's how would you guys go about
0: Mom, I just want to say this is a very difficult conversation. It hurts me to even say this, but it's been eating me up inside. Mm-hmm. I overheard this. Let her speak. That's it. Very simple. Christy?
1: Sorry, processing. All sounds good in theory, but, you know, scary.
0: I know, it's hard. Yeah. It's hard. It's scary. I mean, you only have to do it if you feel like you can do it and you want to do it. But I just think there are two paths. One is that if it didn't happen, you'll know and it won't eat you up. And if it did happen, you're going to probably find out anyway.
1: You're right.
3: I'm so sorry. I know. Yeah. I can
0: hear it, feel it, sense it. And just know that this is not the first time someone's dealt with this. This is something that unfortunately people have had to deal with before.
2: Definitely.
0: And it's just, it's in your world right now, and we'll be thinking about you. Okay.
1: Thank you. I really appreciate you guys.
0: Good luck to you.
3: Thank you. Good luck.
1: Thank you.
0: Bye. Oh, it breaks my heart. Just thinking about that. I butterflies for her.
3: Yeah, but she can't just keep. That's not fair for her to have that secret or carry that for what might be years.
0: I know.
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3: I mean, look, if your plans take you into the West San Fernando Valley, it may be a little bit more challenging than what you're used to. Westbound side of the 101 right at about Chesbro, we have this tire debris that's sitting in those two right lanes, and that's the reason everybody's slowing down just a little bit. Let me just see. Oh, okay. I do want to mention the streets. So to me, it looks like Woodman Avenue where it meets Ventura Boulevard, a very busy intersection. That's the spot where I feel like it's extra slow, and that's because we have a motorcycle crash. It looks to me like it is a fatality. So there are some minor delays that are starting to form here, but it is something that we're watching for you as well. Taking over to look at the drive on the 5 northbound side at Jamboree Road, we have this crash, or stall, I should say. Some of it is over to the right shoulder and out of lanes, but still a busy ride. You know, our signaler for the drive on the 5 freeway heading northbound side of Lake Hughes Road, signaler just canceled within the last few minutes, so that is some good news. And then a reminder to anybody traveling along the 22 through Garden Grove, both directions of that 22, all the on and off ramps have reopened. 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I'm Ginger Chan. You're on air with Ryan Seacrest. 102.7 Kiss FM. Thank you, Ginger. It's going to be a little bit cloudy today throughout most parts of SoCal. Corona, a high of 70. Playa Vista, a high of 66. And right now, it's 58 in Hollywood.
0: Okay, Sisney, thank you. 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

0: 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It's Kiss FM. Ryan Seacrest here. Over the weekend, Sissany had a little crisis at the house. You were locked out?
1: Yes. It could
0: intentionally?
1: You know what? I didn't think it was intentionally. Now that you mention it, maybe it was. But she's so little that I don't think she would think to do it intentionally.
0: Yeah.
1: I'm talking about Savea. She's 4 years old. So this is what happened. We were in the backyard. Well, we had put the kids to bed. Not to bed. They were watching a movie in our bedroom. And so they were, you know, bathed, brushed teeth, already went potty. Like, this was a good... I'm like, we're basically, the plan was for them to fall asleep. This was Sunday night. And that's fine. And so Michael and I come back downstairs, and we're out in the backyard, like our back patio. And we're having wine, and we're just relaxing and having, like, a really good, just chill mommy-daddy time. I'm going to get into the details. And then... Lil Savea comes out, and we're like, you need to go to bed, get back inside. And she asked for something. And I was like, fine, you can have it. Go back inside. So we shoo her away, basically. And she goes back inside, and then we didn't think anything of it. Continue on with our evening. Then when we're ready to go back inside, the door is locked. And it's been at least an hour since she had been there. So now we're panicking. They're asleep. How do we get in? And Michael's like banging on the door. We're yelling, Maxon, because he's always late, the last one to fall asleep. Yeah. And sure enough, Maxon was awake.
0: He came down and saved the day.
1: The two girls were asleep, and Maxon comes down kind of like groggy.
0: Do you think it was like not an accident? Like she was having like a playful moment and then forgot?
1: Maybe.
0: Like maybe now she was like playing, because I think like maybe she was joking and then all of a sudden got distracted and fell asleep or
1: whatever. I think
0: or whatever.
1: So too, because it's so easy to lock that door, and it's just, and we always teach the kids like lock it. And so I think maybe it was also probably just like an instinct, but there was a panic where I'm like, oh my gosh,
0: we can't control this.
1: We're locked out.
2: Sleep in the
1: no, lawn. We were going to have to break a window and get in.
0: Oh. Wait, yeah. This time with the parents thing, like, I mean, a plane flies over and it's distracting me. This is a whole nother level of being able to focus.
1: Wait, what do you mean time with the parents?
0: Oh, I thought you said, I don't want to give you details. I thought you were having a romantic thing.
1: Sure, it was romantic if you want to.
0: Yeah, but I'm saying like an airplane overhead and I'm, you know, I can't think about anything.
1: I mean, it wasn't that romantic.
0: Oh,
1: but we're
0: got
1: just
0: it.
1: Like, we're just having a good moment.
0: Not having kids in my life, that's what I was focused on. How could you stay so focused?
1: Right?
0: Wow.
1: No.
0: I call Michael. Give him a pat on your back.
3: Battery ran out. I mean, these are the memories I cherish. And it got me thinking, you know, in 2020...

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4: So this dump truck on the 405 freeway heading north at Nordoff Street is where we have a dump truck losing glass and all kinds of debris, rocks and that kind of thing into the right lane. So you do have to be prepared for some of the slowing that is now related to it, as a lot of people are swerving to avoid it. 405 southbound side of Century Boulevard, the tie-up that's still here, I don't think it's that big of a deal. I feel like it's already kind of a slow spot anyway. 60 freeway, the westbound side of Santa Anita Avenue. So this tie-up is mostly out of the way and over to the right shoulder, but we're still watching it for everybody. We know that the drive and the conditions throughout most of Orange County are starting to improve. 22 eastbound side of the 5, that crashes over to the right shoulder. But remember, that's where we have everything now clear. We don't have any on and off ramps blocked along that 22 through Garden Grove. 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
5: Thank you, Ginger. Beautiful day. A little cloudy, though. Whittier, a high of 69. Burbank, a high of 68. And right now, it's 58 in Hollywood.
1: Wake up.
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5: He's

0: let's run down what's happening right now in Southern California. Sissany, what do we have?
1: Well, fire officials have eliminated the threat of a major chemical explosion at a Garden Grove Aerospace facility, allowing thousands of evacuated residents to return home. A 3.2 magnitude earthquake struck near Malibu last night, and Sabrina Carpenter took home Album of the Year at last night's American Music Awards. Best New Artist went to Cat's Eye, and BTS won for Artist of the Year. And that's what's new this morning.

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Well, I'm just navigating the hour. And also, it looks like we have a caller on the line to take next. An engaged friend wants to elope. What is our guidance on that? Kelly is calling next to Kiss.

0: Kelly, good morning. How are you?
1: Hi, I'm good, thanks. How are you guys?
0: We are super good. So your friend is eloping because her fiance wants to, but she doesn't. Is that right?
1: Yeah, she sure is.
0: Let's start with what you said to her as a good friend. What'd you tell her?
1: Well, I told her, I've known this girl since, we've been best friends since we were kids, and she would always be the one to play wedding, and she wanted this huge fairy tale wedding, and all of a sudden now she wants to elope, and it's not her. She's made so many decisions based on this guy. Like, she's turned down incredible jobs because of him. She's kind of stopped hanging out with us. Everything is at his pace, where he wants to move, what he wants to do. And I don't really know what to do. And I told her that and she got defensive, but I kind of just feel like it's all him. So I don't know how much to step in or if I just stay out of it.
2: It's kind of a lose-lose when you get involved in something like this.
0: I am not an opponent of eloping. So I might be the wrong person to ask, because I've never done it, but I just have taken so many. Now, I've been to a wedding recently, Tanya's wedding I went to, and that was a great experience. But I also have talked to a lot of people who get so stressed out about the wedding that they lose sight of the reason they're there. And so eloping seems like an easy solution.
3: Look, she could have changed her mind. People change, and she must love this guy a lot if she's changing so much in her life for him. But if you don't like to see it and you've already said this stuff to her, you have two choices. You stay and you support her, or you say, I can't watch this and we can't be friends anymore.
4: Okay, this could also be a fleeting thought. I feel like if you at some point don't think about eloping in your engagement, then I thought about eloping at one point. My friend that just got married thought about eloping at one point. I feel like maybe she's at the point where she's so stressed out that she's considering it. But I think all you can do is just encourage her to do what she wants to do in her heart. If it takes a little bit longer to have the wedding that she wants, that's fine too. I think you can just encourage her in the direction that you think she wants to go down.
1: Right. Yeah. No, that makes sense.
0: I think when you get involved with a side, especially the beginning of a marriage like this, and they're a couple and they're your friend, you have to be careful.
3: You're not going
0: to
3: win.
1: Yeah, I don't want to lose her completely, you know.
0: And then if she decides to go with your advice and it's wrong, forget about it.
3: Do you like the guy?
1: I like him fine enough.
0: Does she know that?
1: I've mentioned little bits and pieces for sure, but it's just kind of been the slow dissolving of the girl that I knew and the ambition and all of these things. Mm-hmm. She's just such a go-getter. And again, she was the one that, I've never met anyone who wanted a wedding so bad. So when I see my friends start to disappear and
0: she's
1: try to kind of
0: herself.
1: Pull her away, I don't, it's tough.
3: Yeah. You're salty about it. I get it.
0: Kelly, thank you for calling. There's a lot here that you need to be careful with.
1: Mm-hmm. I appreciate that. Thank you, guys.
0: You take good care. Bye-bye. She does not like him.
4: Nope.
0: That's common. That's common. Your friends don't like who came in and took you from them.
3: It's not even that he took her from herself.
0: That's a good way of saying it. That's a good way of saying it. But you don't want to be the one giving the advice and then it's the wrong advice in that situation.
3: Oh, no. I have just bit my tongue and just let them do what they want to do.
0: And we've got free money. I'm paying your bills next.
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0: Here we are. It's Kiss FM. Thanks for coming. So apparently, we have moved on from just these, those predictable, you call them golden retriever boyfriends.
1: Right.
0: Right? Sweet guys are golden retriever boyfriends.
1: Yes. Always adoring you, giving you that
0: type
1: of energy.
0: What's the problem?
1: I listen. This is, I did not write this article, but I was intrigued by it. So now they're saying.
0: Wait. What is the issue with golden retrievers?
2: There's no issue.
1: There is no issue.
0: Is there any issue?
1: No.
0: Any issue with golden retriever boyfriends in the back room?
1: Maybe some would say it doesn't excite them enough to have a golden retriever boyfriend.
0: So that would be the issue. They're too sweet to you.
1: Sure. You know, they always like the good guy never wins type of vibe.
0: I don't believe that.
1: I don't believe that, but I'm saying if you're making me dig deep as to why people would be against golden retriever boyfriends.
0: So now the new thing we're hearing about is the black cat boyfriend. What is that?
1: So think about, I'm going to put it into characters so that maybe this will help you out. Like Conrad from The Summer I Turned Pretty, or Felix from Too Much, or even Carmi from The Bear. Okay, so think these types of characters. These guys are not overly affectionate. They're not gushy. They're more moody, mysterious. They are emotionally intense. They show love in small but very like meaningful ways. Maybe they'll give you a quick glance or a rare compliment from time to time. And for some weird reason, it feels way more special when these dudes do stuff like this and then overly romantic guys like golden retrievers. And I don't know what the science behind that in your head is, but I definitely have been there. Like, I have yearned for that affection when I was younger, and I would date guys like this. And anytime they would give me some sort of positive, I'd be like, oh, I feel so good, which is such a crazy way to think when you put it in that way, you know? But it's the black cat boyfriend.
0: Is it because the black cat boyfriend only says it when they mean it and the retriever doesn't? They just always say
1: it. I don't know.
0: Or is it because the black cat boyfriend is less thoughtful and then thoughtful sometimes, like sort of hot and cold?
1: There's an addictiveness to it. It's almost like it's like a slow burn in the love.
2: I don't understand.
1: Less fireworks, but deeper connections.
0: What's confusing, Tanya?
2: It's like the people who were Team Edward Cullen in the Twilight days, you know, like...
1: Sure.
2: Jacob obviously loved her more.
1: It's exactly that.
0: Let's not go back to the shows in 2004 where we were on both teams.
1: That's why I brought up The Summer I Turned Pretty.
2: But it's the exact same thing. It's Jeremiah. Like, he's the golden retriever. Conrad's the black cat.
0: So do these characters you refer to on TV, are they created and then we as real people react? Or are they created because we as real people act black catty?
1: I think... real people act first. This way. I definitely have dated a black cat boyfriend before. And I thought, and the whole time it was like I was competing for his affection or his love, and I was yearning for it. Like, I wanted it more, and that person would never give me it. But when he did, I felt like it was so special because he wouldn't give it up so much. Not like in that, but you know what I mean?
0: Yes, I do.
1: You were
0: being a black cat boyfriend
1: yourself?
0: Is a great Halloween costume. No, I was just think about Halloween costumes. Black cat boyfriend costume. There you go.
2: Yeah, that's actually a great costume.
0: Very topical, easy to do. Coming up next, we got Silk City tickets.
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1: Yeah, I'm excited for you to share this as well because it is quite interesting.
0: It's supposed to help you eat healthier and save. Oh. It's coming up.

0: 7, Kiss, thank you for waking up and being with us this morning as part of your plan. I got a great quote to get you through a Tuesday. It's going to be gorgeous, though, today. So this is the 6-to-1 grocery method. Think about this if you got to do your shopping later today. There's a chef named Will Coleman, and this all went viral. His 6-to-1 method promises that you'll save money and eat healthier. And here's what you do. You buy 6 vegetables. You buy 5 fruits. You buy 4 proteins, 3 starches, 2 sauces or spreads, and 1 fun item to treat yourself.
1: Mm.
0: And by doing that, it's a simple sort of

0: numbers game to have more healthier things in your cart and less of the stuff that's not so good for you. And I will tell you about spreads. Like, instead of using mayonnaise or dairy products for me, I spread hummus. And it does the trick.
1: Yeah. Mm-hmm.
0: And it's not bad for you at all.
1: Right.
0: And it does the same sort of thing that a mayonnaise would do for me.
1: Exactly.
0: In a way. So it's a good, spreads are a good thing to fill you up. And if you can.
1: Six vegetables at once, though, is aggressive.
0: You dip your vegetables in it. Yeah. I know, but 654321, the 6-1. Here's today's quote. Tell them you love them over and over again, for the time we have is short.
2: Oh.
0: That was my glasses hitting the microphone. For the time we have is short, but the love we have is endless.
1: Beautiful.
0: It's quite poetic, isn't it?
1: Yeah.
0: I slowed it down, the cadence of it.
2: Delivery was 10 out of 10.
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We are LA's number one hit music station. My name is Sisney. Zara Larsson is on now and paying your bills again tomorrow morning. Keep it here to win. It's Midnight Sun.

Aha, a little throwback for you right there on 102.7 Kiss FM. LA's number one hit music station, it's Sisney. And, you know, fire officials have eliminated that threat of a major chemical explosion at the Garden Grove Aerospace facility that had a bunch of residents evacuated this Memorial Day weekend, including my parents who have been staying with me since Friday. But yes, now thousands of evacuated residents are able to return home. It is such a relief. Here's Kehlani and Fold It on KISS.

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1: Oh my God, did you hear that?
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4: Well, let's get right into it. It was a big night for K-pop at last night's American Music Awards. Huntrix won Song of the Year for Golden. Artist of the Year went to BTS. Sabrina Carpenter took home Album of the Year, and Best New Artist went to Cat's Eye. Harry Styles and Zoe Kravitz. Let's talk about them for a second. They're reportedly planning a small wedding in the UK around Christmas time. Shakira has released the video for the official World Cup song featuring Burna Boy. It's called Die Die, which means it's an Italian phrase that basically means come on, come on. Waymo is temporarily pausing freeway trips, okay, for its driverless taxi service while it works to upgrade performance in construction zones. Direct bus service connecting the Antelope Valley with Santa Monica Beach has returned for the summer season. And Kendall Jenner and Jacob Elordi aren't hiding it anymore. After that romantic vacation in Hawaii, they're clearly living a coupled life. They were spotted on a double date at a low-key restaurant in Montecito. And that is your 1 minute tea. 102.7
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0: 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All right. We've been asking for the best parenting hacks that you've got. Leave us a talk back on our iHeartRadio app. You know, us as parents, we're just trying to survive the morning routine, right? The dinner time, the road trips, all of it. Well, we got this message from Cindy in Huntington Beach.
1: This is Cindy from Huntington Beach. My parenting hack was telling my kids the day after Christmas they get 365 gifts the following year, potentially, for every day they were good or good behavior at school, 1 point on the wall. For every day they misbehaved or bad behavior reports from school, 2 points were taken off the wall. One of my kids the first year had negative 10, but in the most part, it changed their behaviors the rest of the time.
0: I love it. 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Theaters this Thursday, rated PG. All right, that's going to do it for me. My name is Sisney. Ya terminé, ya me voy. Thank you for hanging out with me. Enjoy the rest of your Tuesday. I'll talk to you nice and early tomorrow morning right here on Kiss FM. And a big thank you to our partner, your Toyota dealers. We make it
2: 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This is a test of the emergency alert system. This is only a test.

This is a test of the emergency alert system. This is Sheriff Robert Luna. I am speaking to you from the Los Angeles County Emergency Operations Center, where we manage the response to major emergencies. Many broadcasters have agreed to deliver emergency information that will help you understand what has happened during emergencies and what you need to do. 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This concludes this test of the emergency alert system.

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And there's definitely a relaxing trip down one of the laziest rivers in the country. So I do have a 4-pack of tickets coming up for you. Got to listen out for the Biebs Yukon, okay? When you hear Justin Bieber, Yukon, call me. For Justin.

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1: Woohoo!
0: Congratulations. That'll be fun this summer. Little four-pack to Nassau City.
1: Yeah, my kids will love it.
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at 2.7 Kiss FM, LA's number one hit music station. Gabby Diaz here. What's up? So Dan and Shay are going to be at the Honda Center on November 6th. Now, you can always get these tickets at Ticketmaster.com, but I mean, free tickets, it's a little different, let's be honest. So make sure you're listening out for Huntrix Golden when he

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2: 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Turn it loud, okay? 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

0: 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I got good news. You're caller 102. 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
1: 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Am I caller 102?
0: Actually, yeah. What's your name?
1: Tiffany. Oh, my God. Tiffany. That's awesome.
0: Yeah, no worries. I'll see you Thursday inside of our helpful Honda Music Lounge with Jason Derulo.

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2: Run by humans who may or may not have used their phone flashlight to look for their phone. Oh, what? Like you haven't done it.

0: LA and surrounding areas. I love this so much. LA County, they just rolled out this $6 round trip bus ride from inland communities to Santa Monica Beach. Yeah, and it's running all summer long. It's going to be happening through September 7th. The transit program is just helping families eliminate the high gas costs and parking fees. You know what I mean? So you could even take this bus from like Lancaster, Altadena, Charter Oak, Duarte area, East LA, Palmdale, La Crescenta. Like, there's definitely buses all over. So I think this will be pretty amazing for families. Also, it looks like evacuations mostly have been lifted in the Garden Grove area after authorities determined that the threat of this catastrophic toxic chemical link explosion has been eliminated. I'm not going to lie to you. Reading about this has been stressing me out, so this makes me feel a little better, to say the least. Also, LA is hosting a World Cup fan zone at Hanson Dam Lake in San Fernando. They're going to have 4 giant screens, live DJs, food trucks, and all of this. So, a lot to choose from when it comes to the World Cup. For these stories and more, kissfm.com.
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Gabby Diaz here. I'm thinking about food. What is for lunch? Give me some inspiration. That's where my mind is. The Gabby Diaz everywhere. We're doing the beeps. UConn.

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I feel like there's just been too much going on. You know, from the whole situation in Garden Grove. I know there was like a fire in like the East LA area, like a pipeline erupted. I'm like, what is happening? There's so much going on and I don't like it.

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2: 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Alex Ward, let's do it. It's Fever Dream.

heading out to Ontario to Endgame Hills for the Tower Buzzers tonight. So if you're going to the game, I hope I see you. Hit me up on the socials, okay? The Gabby Diaz is going to do some Bruno. Risk it all on Kiss.

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2: 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First track off that album, this is Hit the Wall. Gracie.

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